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And Nancy's in Brook Park tonight. She's out driving, wherever you are, too. Thank you, buddy, for hanging out. I really appreciate it. It's Rick O'Brien, and this is Magic 105.7, Cleveland's greatest hits.

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We had so much fun around here today. A lot of happy people. Money on the 20s is back with chances to win $1,000 all day. Hope you try tomorrow. Keith has first chance in the morning, 9:20.

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1: Where do I hide when I'm hiding from my kids and my family? 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
0: Yeah.
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1: So they're still kind of on the fence if the Nashville International Airport will be called the Dolly Parton. They're saying, you know, it's getting close. The woman behind the petition to rename is also suggesting that the airport create a little imagination library inside.

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1: So, Michael Jordan is still setting records. 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Nobody knows who the buyer was.

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1: Oh my gosh, we're 79 days left until Christmas. 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Are you? 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
1: So how late can you be before it's officially considered rude? 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But anything after that, 29 minutes and more,

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1: Well, here's some good news, ladies. We could be closer to the day when the burden of contraception isn't entirely on us. Yes, India has been working on an injectable contraceptive for men. And if you're thinking, okay, India, whatever. No, the U.S., they're actually getting on.

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All right, let me tell you more on how you could pick up $1,000 every single hour today and all this week. 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

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Always taking your requests, no matter if you're up late or you're up early. 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Listening on the iHeartRadio app, we've got some Madonna with Holiday on the request list. 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

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And I was surprised to see a couple Canadian spots on there. Prince Edward Island in Canada. Maryland is also on the list. Quebec came in at number one.

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1: Hi, it's Christina. Well, so with all the discussion this year, whether or not to legislate a fixed time with no spring forward, fall back, the question is asking, are we doing it or not? Okay. Now, the U.S. House approved the Sunshine Protection Act earlier in the summer, but now the U.S. Senate yet has even taken the measure up for a vote. If the

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0: Magic 105.7. Good morning. Just after 6 o'clock, it's Keith Kennedy and Jen Pichano. 79 days away from Christmas, by the way, and 89 days remain to get cheaper gas here in the state of Ohio. Did anybody else fill up yesterday just because you could and it was a little bit cheaper?
1: I'm sure people did because they may think, like, is it really going to last 90 days or are they going to, like, take it back? I'd be nervous about that. I don't know.
0: Well, there's a whole new subculture out there. If you missed this, Ohio is going to suspend the gas tax for 90 days. So now through the 2nd of January. Here's what I didn't know, and I discovered later in the day yesterday. It is what's called voluntary. So voluntary. I said that weird. I can't even say it now. I got a metal block in my head. It's on the honor system. How about that?
1: What do you mean?
0: Gas stations aren't controlled by the state. They can't automatically lower prices. So it's up to all the gas stations to do it automatically. And listen, it's worth their time and effort to do that, right?
1: Okay.
0: But there are now Facebook groups who are watchdogs who are reporting gas stations that haven't dropped the price yet.
1: That's awesome. Thank God somebody's doing that. I don't have time for that, but I appreciate that.
0: Oh, no. No, it's not awesome.
1: Why?
0: It's because they're wrong most of the time. Because what's happening is you're seeing the price on the sign, but when you go to the pump, it is different. And so the only reason I discovered this, grown adults arguing with one another over whether or not a particular gas station at an intersection had lower gas or not. I don't know what kind of schedule you have today. I know what my kind of schedule is today.
1: I know I don't have time for that.
0: I am not going to get into a silly Facebook argument with someone about a gas station at this intersection, right? But that was happening yesterday.
1: I actually am surprised to hear you say that, because if there's anybody that loves wasting time on a silly Facebook argument, it's you, Keith Kennedy. So I'm actually surprised you're not digging in and seeking these out.
0: You know what I found out over the weekend, and I didn't know this, and I'm a little embarrassed about it, but I did not say anything to her. I found out that my wife runs one of those Facebook pages for the neighborhood that we live in.
1: That's funny.
0: I didn't know that. She's the admin, and there's a whole argument going on. They put in those speed bump things, the little temporary speed bumps.
1: Like a speed table?
0: Yeah, whatever they call them now. And, you know, when I grew up, they were speed bumps. Now we call them speed tables. And there's a whole argument about these. And apparently, somebody in the neighborhood lost their mind about them, and she had to block them from the page, and there's a lot of drama.
1: Man.
0: And I'm just thinking, what are you doing? Like, what kind of time do you have here?
1: Right?
0: Yeah. So it is nice to get cheaper gas, and I will admit, last night when I drove home from the game, I was like, oh, let me see if it really is cheap. And I pulled in and got a discount last night. It was great.
1: That's awesome.
0: Yeah. And maybe Thursday, Friday, I'll have to fill up again. It'll be a good feeling. 38 cents a gallon cheaper. It's a pretty big difference.
1: I'll say, especially when you have a big tank or if you're filling up several times a week. That's great.
0: All right, we'll be right back. 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

0: 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It is Keith and Jen. We've got Money on the 20s back today. 920 is going to be your first chance to win $1,000. We'll do that every hour at about 20 minutes after today. Jen, you missed this while you were out, but if I were to win $1,000, I would say, you know, I'm just going to go over to Swenson's, got to pull in, and I'm going to buy burgers for everybody.
1: Right? Oh, that's fun.
0: Treat everybody. And yeah. Hopefully the place is packed. Swenson's made a big change while you were gone.
1: What is it?
0: They brought back their original buns. Now, you may not know this because these Swenson's have been popping up all over the place.
1: Mm-hmm.
0: And some people are like, well, that's just with their buns. No, they've gone back to their original recipe now. And they put the kibosh on all those, at least temporarily, all of those little special projects they were doing. Like, you know, they were making burgers with other restaurants. And
1: yeah, they had a bunch of collaborations.
0: Stuff. Yeah, they said, nope, we're getting back to basics.
1: Okay.
0: So they have gone back to the original buns.
1: Well, that's good. Do they still put the olive in the top on the
0: interesting
1: galley boy?
0: Interesting you say that. Because they actually talked about how that kind of fell off.
1: Really?
0: I read an interview with them, and they put signs up in the kitchen teaching everybody how to do that again. And I'm like,
1: how to put an olive on a top
0: of make
1: burger?
0: It, yeah.
1: Is that a long training demo?
0: Listen, I was fascinated by this whole thing. You know, they also went from, okay, now I'm a little bit weird talking about this. I get it, okay. Right? But they had also made a transition back to how they apply ketchup and mustard to the burgers.
1: Mm-hmm.
0: So they were apparently using squirt bottles before, and now they're brushing them on. And do you know why?
1: Because they're probably wasting less.
0: No, it's because when you use a squirt bottle, there's a better chance of you getting a gloop on your shirt falling out of the burger. But uh-huh. When they spread it, doesn't happen.
1: Cleaner. All right.
0: Listen, I read this thing like 3 times. I was really fascinated.
1: I mean,
0: with the
1: I think
0: thing.
1: I that makes sense. That yeah. makes sense for sure. I love it. There but was, they won't tell me. They're the only ones I've ever done a cooking demo with that would not give me a recipe.
0: For the burger meat?
1: For any of it. Any of it. The sauce, nothing. Nothing.
0: Well, there's a theory. I can tell you what the theory is.
1: Oh, I know. I was trying to guess and stuff. What theory are you sharing?
0: The theory is coffee and brown sugar.
1: Oh. Okay.
0: In the meat. But I don't have any confirmation of that whatsoever.
1: In the meat. No, I'm talking about the sauce and stuff, too, on the galley boy.
0: Mm-hmm. Okay. Yeah.
1: I could see that.
0: There was something else that they changed too, and it's going to drive me nuts that I can't think of it right now. But I was really excited to tell you about all of that.
1: That's good. Well, they did. They are still doing some collaborations because Abundance Culinary made that announcement that they're doing something with Swenson. So that's good. It's done well for them.
0: Well, listen, $1,000 will get you a lot of burgers.
1: Yes, it will, and the onion rings.
0: Even if you don't know the recipe, right?
1: That's right.
0: So you've got a chance to win 920 this morning and then all day long here on Magic.
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0: 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Good morning. It is Keith Kennedy and Jen Pichano. Just another fabulous day. I don't mind this weather at all.
1: It's awesome.
0: Could you live like this year round? Because I think I could.
1: A little chilly at night for me, but I'll take it.
0: Okay.

0: Jen. Good to have you listening here this morning. I know that Jen's very fortunate. I'm very fortunate. We happen to have kids that are pretty good in school, right?
1: Mm-hmm. Yes.
0: And
1: yes.
0: Lucky. We're thankful for that, because what that means is a better nursing home for us later on in life, frankly, is what that means. And oftentimes I hear about stuff that my kid is doing for extra credit in school.
1: Mm-hmm.
0: And I'm like, oh, that's awesome. That's cool that you have to do this. You have to do this report. You've got to go do this community service thing or whatever.
1: Yeah, that's good.
0: But for a teacher in the Clinton Community School District in Iowa, students there were asked to donate to a GoFundMe account for their teacher so she could travel the world. And they would receive extra credit.
1: Are you kidding?
0: Nope. She said flat out, I would like to take this trip. I'm setting up a GoFundMe. And if you can contribute to my fund, I will give you extra credit.
1: Wow. I mean, you could say, instead of like take out the extra credit stuff, like, please don't buy me a coffee gift card or a mug or a candle. Instead, contribute here, because everybody's always looking for, you know, things that their teachers want for a teacher appreciation. But to bribe them with extra credit? Wow.
0: Yep. $140 had been deposited into the account before the school decided to shut it down. Oh, by the way, she's been fired now.
1: Right.
0: I listen, I'm on the fence about this one.
1: Are you really?
0: Yeah.
1: Why?
0: Because I think if you are upfront and truthful about it, what are you really doing? I mean, nobody has to donate, right? Nobody's holding a gun to your head to donate. It's up to you.
1: But she's offering to be, it's pay to play, pay for a grade.
0: Yeah,
1: that's not okay. There's no part of that that's okay.
0: Yeah, well, all right. Let me teach you a little lesson from the School of Kennedy over here.
1: Oh, my God.
0: Sometimes later in life, you got to grease the wheel a little bit, right? So
1: I don't disagree with you, but at school? Come on, man. She should have been fired. That's crazy.
0: All right.
1: That's crazy.
0: All right. You may be right on this one. You may be right. I may be wrong.
1: I mean, you're right in terms of, like, later in life in other instances, there is a grease the wheel situation that's going to come up that these kids are going to learn. So I guess you could say she's just teaching them earlier.
0: We have this
1: is how the world works.
0: We have this fabulous training that we have to do every year here at iHeart. It's morals and ethics training. And every year, they haven't changed the training in like 10 years, right? There's always these little different situations they put up on the screen. And you have to decide what's right or wrong. And there's always something about Raul, which I don't know why they use that name, but they do, is expecting a shipment of something from another country, and he can't get it through the port, but he's offered to tip somebody $50 to get it. Is this right or wrong? And I miss that damn question every year.
1: You do not. You serious?
0: Yeah, because you know how many times I've had to pay somebody to get something from something?
1: Mm-hmm.
0: All the time.
1: Yeah.
0: All the time. Should I be admitting that?
1: A good table at a restaurant, maybe.
0: Yes.
1: A seat at the bar when it's busy.
0: Listen, you got to get through a line somewhere. Here's $20.
1: That's
0: right. Yeah. All right. She's been fired now, and they're looking for a new teacher there in Iowa. And they did refund the $140 to the kids. We'll be right back. 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

We got to remain positive. That's what we're going to try to do. It's Magic 105.7. We didn't get the results we wanted at Progressive Field last night, but you know what? That's why they play a best-of-five series, right? These are two tough teams, so would it be great for the Guardians to go to Chicago and take one from the White Sox on their home turf? That game's coming up tomorrow. Let's go, Guards. It's Magic 105.7.

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0: 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Keith and Jen have your top headlines.
1: Tuesday, the 6th of October, and here's Carmen Angelo.
2: The Guardians limp into Chicago for game 3 of the ALDS tomorrow, down 0-2 against the White Sox. Chicago beat the Guards 4-3 last night in Cleveland. It's win or go home for the Guards in game 3. First pitch set for 4 o'clock tomorrow afternoon in the Windy City. The Browns begin work today for Sunday's road tilt against the Jets in the Meadowlands. The 3-1 Browns sit atop the division along with the Baltimore Ravens. Kickoff Sunday against the Jets, 1 o'clock. And former Christian televangelist Jim Baker has died. Baker served time in prison for defrauding his followers. He also had an affair with former church clerk Jessica Hahn, which led to his downfall. Jim Baker was 86. For more on those stories, tune in to WTAM at 1100 at the top and bottom of the hour. I'm Carmen Angelo.
3: A lot of sunshine in the forecast here on our Tuesday after our cold start. We'll warm nicely. Should be a beautiful fall afternoon with highs in the mid-60s tonight. Not quite as cold. We'll fall back down into the 40s under clear skies. From the 3 News Weather Center, I'm Senior Meteorologist Matt Wentz.
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0: Morning, it is Keith and Jen. How would you like to win a $250 American Express gift card here this morning?
1: I mean, that could go a long way.
0: A long way. I could spend that in 2.3 seconds,
1: oh, for sure.
0: I think, you know, right? So maybe you can make it go a little bit longer, but I know right away what I'm buying.
1: Yeah, what's
0: right
1: that?
0: Away. Well, this sounds kind of weird, but I need to buy a printer for home. We broke our printer. Most people don't need printers at home anymore,
1: yeah.
0: But I do. I'm a paper guy,
1: yeah.
0: And something happened with
1: ours. That's so boring. How about a fun idea?
0: I know
1: that $250. It's my daughter's birthday tomorrow. I want to buy her something fun. I would buy her something fun with that.
0: Okay. Well, congratulations. If she's getting a gift from me, it's a printer. It's great. All right. So this morning, what we're going to ask you to do is answer a question about The Voice, which aired last night on NBC and WKYC. And you do this using the talkback mic on our iHeartRadio app. We're going to take a whole bunch of answers between now and the end of the show, and then we'll select somebody at 10 o'clock this morning with the correct answer, okay? Last night, one of the contestants, Brandon, who was on the show, by the way, his second time around on the show,
1: oh. He
0: was there back in season 4 when he was 14 years of age.
1: Oh, wow.
0: And he did not get a coach to accept him back then, right? They turned their chairs on him last night, again, a couple of them. But he got to pick his coach. Which coach did he pick last night?
1: Okay.
0: All right. So if you know who that is, press the talkback mic on the iHeartRadio app today. Tell us the coach that he chose. And if you get that right, you could win a $250 American Express gift card to go over to Office Max and buy yourself a nice color printer. No,
1: so boring.
0: Just me.
1: So boring.
0: All right, fine. You buy what you want.

0: Magic 105.7. Good morning. It is Keith and Jen. I'm just going to share this. Carmen did it in the news here this morning. Mm-hmm. Jim Baker, the TV preacher, passed away.
1: Yeah.
0: Now, here's what's interesting about Jim. Now, I'm a couple of years older than Jen, but I will tell you that the Jim Baker sex scandal back in the day is how many of us learned sex ed came from the Jim Baker, Jessica Hahn, Jimmy Swaggart era.
1: Yes. Okay. That sounds vaguely familiar. I was a little too young, I think, to really be interested.
0: It was incredibly scandalous, mm-hmm. and so many details came out at that time. Because that's when television shows like Inside Edition first started coming out. Mm-hmm. And this is pre-internet. And truthfully, growing up in that time, most of us were like, ooh, people do this, people do that. And you learned it from sweet little Jim Baker and his wife Tammy Faye, who were on TV, telling you about the afterlife. And they were hypocrites, right? There was a lot of weird stuff going on there. He went to prison.
1: Right.
0: Got out of prison and had been back on TV selling doomsday prepper stuff.
1: Oh.
0: Quite a switch from his lifestyle in the late 80s.
1: I'll say, yes.
0: Yeah, nothing like moving on from strippers and I think drugs might have been involved to 50-gallon drums of like potato soup or something like that he was selling.
1: But pre-made meals. I just think of Tammy Faye and all the eye makeup and the streaming down her face and whatnot. That's the image that I have.
0: But what's really funny is most of us have that image in our head, but is it really her or is it when they performed as her on Saturday Night Live?
1: Oh, the exaggerated version of her?
0: Correct. You get those mixed up, kind of like with George W. Bush sometimes, right?
1: Yeah.
0: You think about how did he talk?
1: Is he really the caricature that he was portrayed as?
0: No, it's Dana Carvey in my head all the time. But I can't be alone in that, in that most of what I learned in sex ed didn't come from health class back in the day. Uh-huh. It came from Jim and Tammy Faye Baker.
1: Oh, boy.
0: Well, listen, also growing up where I did, you know, Northeast Ohio is quite the hotbed of TV preachers. You know, I mean, we had the Reverend Ernest Angley here.
1: That's right. Was that in Akron area?
0: He was Cuyahoga Falls. Okay, yeah. Uh-huh. We had Rex Humbard back in the day here. I mean, they were all here. The money was coming through here like you wouldn't believe.
1: Yeah. I wonder if that stopped or if there was any sort of like effect when the Baker scandal locally, even though they had nothing to do with it. So
0: Yeah, a lot of people stopped sending their money in for sure.
1: Right.
0: Yeah. I know this because the Ernest Angley Cathedral Buffet that existed in Cuyahoga Falls looked like it had last been updated in 1988.
1: Right, exactly.
0: When it closed. So, yeah, I think the money stopped flowing in. But, Jim Baker no longer able to sell those 55-gallon drums of dish soap for those doomsday preppers anymore online. 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

0: Did we just talk about Jim Baker and now I'm playing Papa Don't Preach? Isn't that funny?
1: It is.
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1: Oh.
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0: Who did he choose? 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
0: You can whisper it. 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
0: Just as long as you get it right, we'll give you until 10 o'clock this morning. 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

0: It is Keith and Jen. Who doesn't love free stuff? Except for Jen, who I offered up a free color printer to, and she wouldn't take me up on it here this morning. But it is Taco Day today, and people are giving away free tacos. Well, not free, but BOGO tacos,
1: Some are free that you have to have with a purchase, because it's National Taco Day. 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
0: All right, can I just break that down for just a second?
1: Yeah.
0: Because I'm looking at this right now. Now, anybody that orders DoorDash, you know that you're paying a little bit more.
1: Yeah.
0: Right? The prices at Taco Bell, which is still really good.
1: Yeah.
0: Right? A little bit higher when it comes to DoorDash. The minimum purchase to get a free taco is $22.
1: $20 on Uber One. I know.
0: What?
1: Maybe do a group purchase at the office today.
0: Okay, there you go.
1: There's a bunch of BOGO deals at 7-Eleven, including some breakfast tacos. Okay. So you can buy one, get one there. Moe's Southwest Grill, you can get $2 tacos because of the National Taco Day. So, you know, take advantage.
0: Listen, there's always deals to be had like this, and I know a lot of people look forward to that kind of stuff. So last week we were giving away all the info on the free coffee.
1: Mm.
0: And the coffee shop right next to us here downtown had a line out the door.
1: Did they really?
0: So I wonder if there'll be a line at all these places for the BOGO tacos today.
1: Perhaps.
0: So now let me ask you, I don't know why I'm curious, but I am just a little bit curious. Your favorite taco would be?
1: El Pastor.
0: Okay.
1: All right. I like
0: that. That's a good answer, actually.
1: Thank you.
0: That's actually, I don't want to say you stole my answer, but now that you said it, I was.
1: Now you want one?
0: I wanted to change my answer. Well, there's two really good tacos, right? There's what you just mentioned, right? Authentic, tastes really good.
1: Uh-huh.
0: And then there's you get the El Paso kit from home, at home. You know what I'm talking about?
1: Yeah.
0: And it's the sauce and the seasoning and just the cheap taco shells that you forget to put in the oven.
1: Oh, I know. Then you're sorry.
0: And you're right. They're just like stale.
1: Right.
0: A lot of people.
1: A little heat makes all the difference.
0: A lot of people don't know you're supposed to heat up those taco shells.
1: Yes, right. It makes a difference. I like a good, when I go to Southern California, I like a good fish taco too, with like the slaw and the battered fish. Oh, so good.
0: I'm a simple guy, man. Simple.
1: Give
0: me that El Paso with some ground beef and maybe a little bit of cheese and lettuce on there, and I'm good to go. All right, so BOGO tacos all around today. 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

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Good morning. It is Keith and Jen. Talk Back Tuesday today, where you can win a $250 American Express gift card. And if you missed the question that we've asked, hang on. We'll give it to you again after 8. We also have a chance for you to win tickets to a teen idol.

0: It's the top of the hour. Keith and Jen have your top headlines.
1: Tuesday, the 6th of October, and here's Carmen Angelo.
2: The Guardians limp into Chicago for game 3 of the ALDS tomorrow, down 0-2 against the White Sox. Chicago beat the Guards 4-3 last night in Cleveland. It's winner go home for the Guards in game 3. First pitch set for 4 o'clock tomorrow afternoon in the Windy City. The Browns begin work today for Sunday's road tilt against the Jets in the Meadowlands. The 3-1 Browns sit atop the division along with the Baltimore Ravens. Kickoff Sunday against the Jets, 1 o'clock. And former Christian televangelist Jim Baker has died. Baker served time in prison for defrauding his followers. He also had an affair with former church clerk Jessica Hahn, which led to his downfall. Jim Baker was 86. For more on those stories, tune in to WTAM 1100 at the top and bottom of the hour. I'm Carmen Angelo.
3: A lot of sunshine in the forecast here on our Tuesday after our cold start. We'll warm nicely. Should be a beautiful fall afternoon with highs in the mid-60s tonight. Not quite as cold. We'll fall back down into the 40s under clear skies. From the 3 News Weather Center, I'm Senior Meteorologist Matt Wentz.
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0: Magic 105.7. Good morning. It is Keith and Jen. We're asking you to finish the lyric this morning of the Monkees theme song to win tickets to go see Mickey Dolenz. He's coming to Northfield Park. When is this show?
1: It's November 6th.
0: All right. Tickets on sale right now. You can get them at Ticketmaster. Mary, do you know the lyrics to the Monkees theme song?
2: I think I know the answer.
0: All right. So let me play a little bit of it, and then you're going to finish the lyric if you're ready to go. Are you ready?
2: Yes.
0: All right. Here we go.
3: Hey, hey, we're the Monkees. And people say we monkey around.
0: What's the next line?
2: We're too busy singing to put anybody down.
0: Let's find out.
3: We're too busy singing to put anybody down.
0: Hey, you got that right, Mary. Congratulations.
1: She sang really well,
2: Thank
1: too.
2: Thank you.
0: You did sing pretty well,
1: Thanks
0: actually.
1: For singing it to us, Mary.
2: I watched plenty of reruns back in the day.
0: Oh, yeah. Right? Well, hey, listen, you're going to be able to see Mickey Dolenz up live when he's over at Northfield Park just a couple of weeks away from now, okay?
2: Okay.
0: We'll have more of these tickets coming up tomorrow. I think this will be a fun night. And I don't know. There might even be a Monkees VLT over there.
1: Oh, that would be fun. You know? Should find that. Seek it out.
0: You know, if you have Peter Tork and all these guys all come up, you win the money. This is Magic 105.7.

0: 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It is Keith and Jen. So I told Jen I have to take a car to get repaired today. Mm-hmm. And I'm going to go over and see Mark's folks at Rad Air over there today, right? Mm-hmm. They do great work, and they're a couple of blocks here downtown. Yeah. But I have to tidy up the car a little bit.
1: Oh, no. Right? Before you... Are you embarrassed?
0: Well, okay, so I'm going to tell you right now, it's one of the company cars.
1: Oh.
0: But I use it a lot, and I have stuff in that little center console.
1: Uh-huh.
0: So there's a lot of change and stuff in there. But what I realized this morning when I was trying to clean it up a little bit is I have McDonald's Monopoly pieces from the last time Monopoly was at McDonald's.
1: Oh, my gosh, that long ago?
0: Yeah, and guess what's back today? Monopoly at McDonald's, and I have to clean it up, not just because I'm taking the car to get fixed, but I don't want to confuse all my pieces. I want to make sure that I keep it all straight.
1: I don't want to confuse all my pieces.
0: Oh, no, you don't want to mix up the pieces from last year to this year.
1: Because it would be no good.
0: Correct.
1: Mm-hmm.
0: You're not a big Monopoly player at McDonald's, I can tell, but the rest of us are out here trying to get
1: it's very exciting.
0: No, you have no
1: idea.
0: It's
1: very exciting.
0: It's fascinating to me. Did you ever watch the documentary about the people that cheated on that contest and
1: rigged it?
0: Yeah. And that's why it went away for so long.
1: Right.
0: But then they figured out how to bring it back and make it legit and everything. Uh-huh. And, at first glance, I'm sure somebody went, do you think people are going to trust us with this?
1: Mm-hmm.
0: And the answer is yes.
1: Yeah, because they want to win.
0: Correct.
1: They believe they can win.
0: So today the guys at Rad Air are going to get a car from us here that's got maybe a couple of...
1: If you find Boardwalk, please return it.
0: Marvin Gardens. over there. So you're going to laugh at me when I tell you this, but I belong to a Facebook group here in Northeast Ohio where we will trade pieces with one another.
1: The amount of odd hobbies that you have, I don't understand.
0: That's not a hobby, Jen. That's a quest. There's a difference.
1: Okay.
0: It's a quest.
1: All right. The fact that you have any quest at all, let alone a stack of them, is also odd.
0: Everybody I work with is the first one to tell me I need something to do, and then I do something, and everybody's like, that's weird.
1: It is weird. You make weird choices.
0: Yeah, well, when I win the $1 million, you're getting none of it. You're getting none of it. I'm not even giving you the free hash brown that I want. We'll be back. 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

0: 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It's Keith and Jen. Got a chance for you to win a $250 gift card this morning from The Voice on NBC. All you have to do is tell us who Brandon chose as a coach last night.
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0: I don't know. Are they typing?
1: Do they still have typing class in school?
0: I don't know that they do. Yeah. I wonder if that's kind of becoming a lost art too.
1: I mean, it would be different. It's on a computer now instead of a typewriter, but you could certainly teach people how to use a keyboard.
0: Right, sure. But I feel like they're almost like voice texting and voice typing and that stuff too. Like everything is getting a little lazier in that way. I don't know. Maybe it's a lost art.
1: 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This is pretty impressive there. All right, we'll be right back. 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

0: Magic 105.7. Good morning. It is Keith and Jen. Great event coming up next Thursday night. It is the Best of Cleveland. And this is all hosted by Cleveland Magazine, Cleveland Scene. They do their big readers poll every year, right? Mm-hmm. And I'm just looking down through the list here, and I got to be honest with you, I'm a little disappointed.
1: Why?
0: That you're not one of the recipients of the awards.
1: Oh, how about you? You're not on there either.
0: Well, I'm relatively new to Cleveland.
1: True, you're on the Akron list, maybe.
0: Yeah, before. So... Mm-hmm. So, but Betsy Kling, we all like Betsy Kling, but how many times is she going to win this award? I feel like she's won it a lot, right? So I almost feel like what do we got to do to start the campaign now for you for next year?
1: Well, I certainly can't win Best Meteorologist. That's what she won.
0: Well, she also won Best Anchor.
1: Oh.
0: So she won that one too, our favorite personality. So I feel like we've got to, not that we love Betsy. She's great. She's wonderful. But I just
1: feel like. She's got to share the wealth?
0: Yes. So years ago, I got nominated for a radio award, and I was up against a guy from New York City who was a legendary radio program director. And it was me and a guy from Houston, and I'm trying to remember where the other guy was from. And we all did a phone call and went, we're toast. We're going to lose to this guy that has won. He won like 80 awards in his career. So I ran an online digital campaign on trade magazines and stuff that said, hasn't Scott Shannon won enough awards? Vote for me. And you know, I came in second.
1: Did you?
0: And he didn't win. My thing did not work.
1: Oh, you skewed the whole thing?
0: Yeah, the guy from Dallas, I think, won, or Houston, or wherever he was. I came in second, so sometimes you don't get the results you want. But I feel like we should start the write-in campaign for next year for you.
1: Oh, well, that's very kind. I don't need that.
0: Well, what if we put you under local influencer? Could we put you under that?
1: Sure, why not?
0: Well, is there another category that you would like?
1: I mean, they have a lot of categories. I could pick something, I guess. I would have to see which one.
0: Probably not under dispensary, so you're not going to go into that one.
1: No.
0: Let's see here. Favorite. Oh, there's a radio show category.
1: Let's enter us for that.
0: All right. Well, we have a year, so. All right. Well, listen, you'll get to see Betsy Kling receive her 88th award at the Best of Cleveland. Coming up next Thursday night. It actually is a fun event because you get a lot of great food.
1: That's right. There's all kinds of goods and services and foods and food and restaurants and bars and stuff. It's a lot of fun. There's live music. And it's at the Great Lakes Science Center, which is actually a really great venue for an event like this. It's happening October 15th. If you want to go, because they do sell out most of the time, your tickets at CLETIX.com.
0: 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We'll take caller number 25, 216-578-1057. 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

0: Magic 105.7. Good morning. It is Keith and Jen. I know a lot of us are talking about the Guardians right now. Headed to Chicago for game number 3 coming up tomorrow. Also talking about the Browns, too, because they're still in first place. But next week, who declared this? Is it the actual city of Cleveland?
1: So the city council is going to be voting on this resolution on Monday.
0: Okay.
1: To possibly declare October 13th Bernie Kosar Day here in the city.
0: Now, Bernie Kosar, frankly, is top 3 of all-time local heroes.
1: Oh, yeah.
0: Right? Top, maybe even top 2. It depends on who you ask, right? Mm-hmm. But for some reason, he has never really gotten his due, right? Mm-hmm. And I know there's a lot of stuff that went on and all, yada, yada, yada. But, like, the fact that they're going to make it a day and make it all about Bernie, I think that's very cool.
1: That's good. And actually, I saw him right before I left for my vacation. He was at a, the U.S. Marshals did a huge law enforcement awards ceremony. And I don't know if you know, but Bernie's worked very closely with the U.S. Marshals on a couple of big campaigns. And so he's at this awards ceremony every year. And he looks great.
0: Do you know?
1: He looks healthy. He looks strong. I was so glad to see him in that state, given what he's been through recently.
0: I think Bernie might have a key to our place.
1: To this studio?
0: Yes. When we first,
1: he just lets himself in.
0: I think so. I don't know how he gets in. Honest to God. First of all,
1: listen. Who wouldn't let him in?
0: I'll never forget the first time I met Bernie here at work. I was like, oh my gosh, that's Bernie Kosar in the hallway, right? Mm-hmm. And I was fangirling over Bernie Kosar. I don't really fangirl over anybody.
1: That happens every time he's in the building.
0: Yes. So then we moved here to downtown, and one day I walk out of my office and I turn the corner and Bernie's just sitting at the counter out there drinking a cup of coffee. Hey, Bernie, you waiting for somebody? No, I'm just hanging out to my next appointment. All right.
1: He needs an office.
0: And he's
1: a communal office space. He thought it was hospitable.
0: I think so. I think that's what it is.
1: Yeah.
0: I think Carmen Angelo might have given him a key. I'm not sure. That happened 4 or 5 times.
1: Yeah.
0: He would just be sitting here because he had an appointment somewhere.
1: Well, and that's kind of like indicative of he's welcome everywhere in town. You know what I mean? And that I dare somebody on city council to vote against this on Monday.
0: Right. Well, you know, we live in weird times. So, by the way, Hanford Dixon, I always see him downtown too. Mm-hmm, His wife's got a salon. I don't know which building it's in right next to us. But my childhood coming to reality and real life right in front of my eyes, I got Hanford Dixon carrying beauty store supplies in a box to his wife on the sidewalk outside the studio. And Bernie is sitting in here drinking a cup of coffee.
1: That's right. That's right. This is Cleveland.
0: Bernie might be getting paid to work here and we just don't know it. He doesn't do anything, but he just shows up and says hello every once in a while, takes some pictures with people.
1: He probably answers the phone when people call and want to talk about the Browns too, so around here.
0: He is a fabulous guy though. He is a great human being and his You Matter and all that. He really walks that.
1: He does. And that's what I'm saying. We were talking, or he was talking about the campaign with the U.S. Marshals last week. And it was like, I don't think people know how much he did to help. So potentially October 13th, which is next Tuesday, would be Bernie Kosar Day here in Cleveland. And because that's the anniversary of his very first regular season start for the Browns.
0: Well, hopefully it comes to happen next Tuesday, and congratulations. Not only is he getting that award, but he is our Employee of the Month here at iHeartRadio.
1: That's right.
0: Bernie Kosar, ladies and gentlemen. 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

0: 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Good morning. It is Keith and Jen. If you missed our Talk Back Tuesday question about The Voice, here it is. Chance for you to win a $250 Amex gift card. Brandon was on The Voice last night. Second time he's been on the show. He chose his coach last night. Who was that coach? And it's easy to enter, Jen.
1: That's right. 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
0: You got until 10 o'clock to get it in.

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0: 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It's Keith and Jen with a $250 American Express gift card for you, courtesy of The Voice. All right, if you were watching The Voice last night after the ball game, you know the answer to this. Brandon is a young man who appeared on the show back in season 4. He didn't get a coach back then, but last night he got to choose his coach, and this is how it started out.
1: I have to go with my gut, and I have to go with the person that saw it from the get-go. Oh. I choose.
0: Who did he choose? If you know the answer to that, Jen, use the talkback mic. You've got about 10 minutes to give me the answer here this morning to win that $250 gift card.
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0: All right, hopefully you were watching The Voice last night. It's back tonight on NBC and WKYC Channel 3. 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

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Good morning. Good morning. Now that it's after 10 o'clock, it's me, Martha Quinn, on hand to get you through your Tuesday workday with chances for you to win $1,000 cash every hour. Halloween is coming up. You know what that means. Thanksgiving and Christmas and everything else is right around the corner. So this is an excellent time to pick up some extra cash. I'll tell you more in about 8 minutes. I'll just let the boys of summer and that Deadhead sticker on Don Henley's Cadillac take over. Groove up.

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Thanks for hanging with me, Martha Quinn, as we get the Tuesday workday going. 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

0: 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Stand by for your Tuesday morning to get rocked by Tears for Fears in just a few minutes. My name is Martha Quinn. Every day right here, I turn to you and say, what's totally awesome? Like, maybe you found a new and improved way to listen to the station.
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0: Woohoo! That totally awesome news is contagious. It's totally awesome for me and all us DJs here, knowing you can be with us all day long now. Thank you so much for letting me know. Appreciate you reaching out. I hope I hear from you and your super good phone signal again. Switching cell phone carriers is a perfect example of totally awesome news. It's celebrating a little moment and making it totally awesome, and that's a key to happiness right there. Thank you again, my friend. 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

0: 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Martha Quinn here. You've got chances throughout the day to win $1,000. If you've wondered what you would do with that money, check out Sam's plan.
1: The first thing I'm going to do with my $1,000 is put it away and think logically.
0: See, now that's smart. I would have spent all mine on Amazon Prime Day today. Congratulations, Sam. Your next shot at winning $1,000 is right around the corner. 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

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Heading into the 11 o'clock hour now, which means we're just a couple of songs away from your daily health chat, your wellness shot. I'm Martha Quinn. Did you sleep well last night? If not, if you tossed and turned, there's something you could eat with your dinner tonight that could help you out. 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

is Magic 105.7. You are here at the perfect time for some news. News that features Marshall amplifiers and electric guitars. I'm Martha Quinn. 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

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The key word that could land you $1,000 cash is on the way. 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You could get a call. You got it. I'm Martha Quinn. Here's Def Leppard.

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3: 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It's a really good variety of songs. 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We'll start.

0: 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A 1971 song by Creedence Clearwater Revival just started Nick's mixtape, three songs that deal with a similar subject. For the second song, we go to 1982. This is the Weather Girls.
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Martha Quinn here. You're looking for something special. One of those Dyson vacuums. Every hour throughout the day, you have chances to win $1,000 cash. 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

0: 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As you and me, Martha Quinn, head towards 1 o'clock this Tuesday, let me ask you, has somebody helped you out recently? Put them in the spotlight of love. Shout them out. That's a perfect example of the type of news you're invited to share every day with me. You're totally awesome news.
1: I want to send a shout out to Amy. She is the after school gal that found my son's backpack and put it at the front desk for us to pick up this morning. So I wanted to send her a shout out because she saved the day. Thanks, Amy.
0: Amy, you came through. When your kid loses their backpack with all their homework and their water bottle and their lunchbox in there, you definitely want that back. That's the best. Thank you for that shout out. Tell me about somebody who's helped you out or maybe something else you're psyched about today. 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

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In just a few minutes, you will hear the 1 o'clock key word announcement. 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You won $1,000 cash. That's all you have to do. Type that one word. I'm Martha Quinn.

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Once you do that, if your phone rings after, answer it. It could be us saying, you won $1,000. Here's Cutting Crew.

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0: 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How you doing? Martha Quinn here. You might know every afternoon right here, I invite you to step up and share your totally awesome news. I ran into someone at Trader Joe's who said, Martha, I feel kind of braggy saying, hey, this is what's good about me. And I said, no, it's inspiring. Somebody else might have the same totally awesome news and go, okay, I have that too. And you might give them a lift. Plus, it reminds us all to focus in on the good.
1: Hi, Martha Quinn. This is my totally awesome news. I saved for 4 months to get an electric bike, so I will have some mode of transportation. It came today. My neighbor's helping me set it up. We're charging the battery. And I'm going to take it easy and ride it around the parking lot a few times, but I now have more transportation. Yay me! I saved.
0: 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That is totally awesome. 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Did you save up for something and you got it? That's totally awesome news. 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

last night to the sound of thunder. How far off I sat and wondered. Started humming a song from 1962. And it's funny how the night moves when you just don't seem to have as much to lose.

0: 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Today, October 6th, could be your day. You pick up $1,000 cash. Mindy rocks out with us here. She won a grand.
1: That's so awesome.
0: 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The next keyword, you hear? 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

0: 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Hanging in there this Tuesday. Thank you for letting me, Martha Quinn, keep you company. 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You group them together in a category. For example, what would unite Wham's Wake Me Up Before You Go Go, Whitesnake's Here I Go Again, and Fleetwood Mac's Go Your Own Way?
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The next $1,000 keyword is on the way. 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I'm Martha Quinn. I'll see you tomorrow. Miss you already. Just

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3: 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Just I want to hear your name and just say go guards. And that'll put you in the running for those Brett Michaels tickets. 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Here on

Yeah, all you gotta do is just give me a Let's Go Guards on our Talk Back feature on our iHeartRadio app. That'll push you up for some Bret Michaels tickets. Okay, it's our Talk Back to Me at 3 for a Tuesday. It's Mark Nolan Show. I'm

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0: more music next. We're also going to keep you going here in our Talk Back to Me. There's Bret Michaels tickets. Okay, I just want you to go to our Talk Back feature, click the microphone, click the record button, and say, let's go Guards. Let's go Guards. Put all those together and use them to help them out tomorrow, all right? Put all those together. And you'll be in the running. And you'll be in the running. That's kind of fun, too. Yeah, we do have more music coming up. How about Queen? How about Police? How about Starship? How about Bon Jovi? All on the way here on Magic.
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know Rod Stewart's been saying it. This is going to be he's going on another tour. Okay, it's going to be the last rock and roll tour he's going to do. He's done with all that stuff. Just came off a heart surgery, had to cancel here in Cleveland. We'll see what happens. We'll keep you updated on any dates, maybe some get close to Cleveland. 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
2: Yeah, it is good news. Coming up, got some tickets to the Haunted Schoolhouse and Laboratory for you. So stay right there. 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Every Monday through Friday, about this time, get you a story to kind of make you smile. Like, wow. I think this one falls under the wow category. So a painting that somebody bought for $30 at a Michigan estate sale just sold at auction for $1.35 million. The 1951 work by Chicago artist Gertrude Abercrombie had been with the same family for about 75 years. They gave it to a doctor in exchange for a medical procedure, and a treasure hunter purchased the long-lost painting at an estate sale in July before experts identified it and estimated it could fetch as much as $250,000. And the final sale price, again, $1.35. The most expensive Abercrombie work ever sold. Ooh, that's good news for them. Good news for that estate sale, you know, estate sale hunter. It's pretty good. Look, if you got a good news story, I'd love to hear it at the Nolan Nation on all the socials or mark at WMJI.com and put good news right there in the subject line. Mm-hmm. I got good news for you. 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

0: you. 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

0: Look, I got to get you all into some five random facts here. Random fact number one, if the Monopoly properties were adjusted based on today's prices, Mediterranean Avenue would still be the lowest, but Boardwalk would not be the most expensive. It'd fall to about sixth. Random fact number two, there have never been more than six living presidents at any point in American history. Right now, there are five. Bill Clinton, George W., Barack Obama, Donald Trump, and Joe Biden. Jimmy Carter just passed away at the age of 100 back in December of 2024. Random fact number three, the most successful American industry for investors since 1900, tobacco. Still annual returns of 15% every single year. Random fact number four, Saddam Hussein was a big fan of Scarface. One of the companies that he set up, in fact, to launder money was called Montana Management after Tony Montana. That's ridiculous. And those are your five random facts.
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Listen, we need all of you to get together and go guards everything. I mean, we need you tomorrow night, like, you know what I mean? Down 0-2 in the series. This is Doggone Southsiders. We can do this.

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Got a keyword coming up for you next year. You'll hear it. 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It's money on the 20s on Magic.

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0: 105.7, and it is Mark Nolan's show for a Tuesday. And, of course, we got the Guardians back in action tomorrow. Game 3, trying to win that ALDS against Chicago. They're down 0-2. It's kind of tough. And look, the Guardians have other things going on as well here, and it's kind of certainly sad news. Mourning the loss of former Hall of Fame pitcher Sutton Sam McDowell. Yeah. Died yesterday at 84. Spent 11 of his 15 seasons in a Cleveland uniform and one of the game's most feared strikeout pitchers. Retired from MLB, became a counselor, helping athletes struggle with addiction and depression. Sutton Sam McDowell, dead at the age of 84. And certainly close to the hearts of all the Guardians and Guardians fans as well. Time now is just about 6:25.
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So your choices are thrice. You can do a little dance, you can make a little love, or you can get down tonight. Or you can try the triple combo and maybe do them all at the same time. Good luck. It's the

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It is too great. This is supposed to continue all week. It's Rick O'Brien, and this is Magic 105.7, Cleveland's greatest hits.

you know, Money on the 20s isn't just during the day. Got another chance next. Hang on. It'd be so cool to get $1,000 out of nowhere tonight. I hope you win. 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

0: 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This is an evening to go get on a patio at a taco place. Today is National Taco Day, which means all the big chains, national places have specials today. I want to take it in a different direction. Even though we might not get a deal, let's go take advantage of the good tacos we have in town and support, like, I don't know, agave and rye or blue habanero. One of the awesome places on a patio this evening sounds real good.
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